to my darling, and while they were dancing, my friend stole my sweetheart from me.

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I said I'm gonna leave Alabama, mama. I said I'm gonna leave Alabama, mama. Write a letter back home to you. I said I'm gonna leave Alabama, mama. This next thing I'm gonna do, when I land in one of them good places, I'm gonna

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I said, I'm gonna leave Alabama, mama. I said, I'm gonna leave Alabama, mama. I said, I'm gonna leave Alabama, mama. God knows I don't wanna be called a queen.

I said I'm gonna leave Alabama, mama. I said I'm gonna leave Alabama, mama. I said I'm gonna leave Alabama.

I said I'm gonna leave Alabama, mama. I said I'm gonna leave Alabama, mama. When I land in one of the good places of the land, I said I'm gonna leave Alabama, mama. Write a letter back home.

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I said I'm gonna leave Alabama, mama. I said I'm gonna leave Alabama.

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I said I'm gonna leave Alabama, mama. I said I'm gonna leave Alabama, mama. I said I'm gonna leave Alabama, mama. I said I'm gonna leave Alabama, mama. I said I'm gonna leave Alabama.

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I said I'm gonna leave Alabama, mama. I said I'm gonna leave Alabama, mama. I said I'm gonna leave Alabama, mama. I said I'm gonna leave Alabama, mama. Write a letter back home. I said I'm gonna leave Alabama, mama. I said I'm gonna leave Alabama, mama. Main thing we must be a fool. I said I'm gonna leave Alabama, mama. It's gonna be a war pretty soon. I said I'm gonna leave Alabama.

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I walked the streets day and night. 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My soul.

said, come on in now, buddy, you know my home. Husband just now left. Showing up just now, Leo. Showing up just now, Leo.